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2: It's hot, Charlie. 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

0: Triple OG, triple OG, OG, O triple OG.
1: I'm sorry, I was trying to get this. It's a cassette in this. I don't know who this person is. It's my grandson sent me.
2: Oh, your grandson sent you this.
0: Damn, they still doing cassette tapes?
1: They still doing cassette tapes, yeah. And he sent me this beatbox now.
0: They still
1: to get
0: listening to cassette tapes? Let me go and sign in.
1: I'm just signing.
0: That's what I'm doing. Yeah. All right, Pops, get you some of that just for older men.
1: All righty.
0: Come on.

0: 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Yeah, in my bank account. Yeah, in my bank account. Yeah, in my bank account. Yeah, in my bank account.
1: Mike, what are you doing, bro? 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
0: 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A.K.A.
1: Danju.
0: A.K.A. Sir Very High.
1: A.K.A. 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
0: You know what I'm saying?
1: Right.
0: Like,
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1: Bite, bite.
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0: Hey. 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I up it, then my he go off?
1: Bite.
0: I heard he do that sneaky talk.
1: Huh?
0: Hey.
1: Huh?
0: I heard he was a sneaky dog.
1: You are?
0: I up his fucking four, then I sneak it, dog. Me, I take naps and you a sleepy dog.
1: Huh?
0: Catch your ass in the back, shoot up your fifi, dog. 2-2-3 and set your neck. 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
1: Oh, thank you all.
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3: doing, man? 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
1: getting
3: SG, they're gonna be CXCV. 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
1: Caesar
3: in their
1: ass. What the fuck is going on? This is not special. I can't be winning my show. This is not special. This is very important.
2: These are very important.
1: I'll book energy to be here. Bring me some random girl I don't even know.
4: Bitches. We the best music. Another one.
3: Yeah.
4: DJ Khaled.
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1: Real pimps. 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

Zim, Zim, Zim, man speeding. 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
1: Zim Zimmer. 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Oh, I have the keys to the Bimmer. 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

0: Hey, what's up, bro?
1: Who the fuck is you?
0: I'm Trav.
1: What is you doing here, Trav?
0: I got some bars. You trying to hear something?
1: Some bars?
0: No, yeah.
1: Where did you come from?
0: Out the Hummer. You ain't see me?
1: Bro, what?
0: You ready for some bars? Yes or no, bro?
1: Man, you got a few seconds, man.
0: All right. Don't be worrying about what we doing, making money, what they doing, hanging on us if they want to take it from you.
1: Hold on. See, I've been rapping all
0: right, hold on. I ain't get to the best part yet, bro.
1: What you mean, man?
0: All right, hold on. I got some more.
1: Man, somebody get him out of here.
0: Oh, here you go. She said, come in. She said, get here.
1: Man, get your mother.
0: She said, hold on. Wait. When I said I had balls, I never said it was mom, bro. So,
1: man, get your ass out of my room, man.
0: The song is fire.

0: 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Don't ever put all your trust in these bitches. 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
1: See, we gave y'all fuck niggas 90 days to get your shit right.
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1: But now they done free the real niggas.
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1: Damn! 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
2: Gang. 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

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Like Trap Giddy in my tracksuit, in my Air Force Ones or Hirachis. 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
2: No. Hello?
3: Hey, Ty, where you at, fool? 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
2: Oh, what up, what up? Oh, we got this video shooting, like, 9 minutes, I'm on the way, bro.
3: The fuck is you talking about? We shot the video last night.
2: What?
3: I knew you was high, nigga, but not that damn high.
2: Shit.

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2: Snitching who here? What are you talking about?
0: Oh, you don't know what I'm talking about.
2: Oh.

0: 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Nigga, ask this damn shit.
1: Oh, God.
2: Give me my
0: Crazy man.
2: He said stand up.

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1: It ain't about me, nigga.
0: Yeah. Yeah. It's about the ribs, nigga. They match with the Cuban, nigga. Go for it, this nigga stop playing. If it's time to pop it, it's time to pop it.
2: What's up?
3: Here looking for a new act, man.
2: Yeah, man. Who is this?
3: It's the DOC.
2: Yeah, we looking for new acts, man. But let me tell you something, man. We're looking for somebody that's funky.
3: The DOC's dope.
2: Let's go find him, man.
3: Yeah.
4: Y'all ready for this?

We begin with breaking news tonight. A heavy police presence right now at Pier 6 downtown in the Pier 6 Pavilion. Rod Wave, a rapper, was just wrapped up a performance, and there are reports that the pavilion was almost at capacity with a large crowd left outside. Well, some people Fox 45 spoke would say they paid for tickets, but they were not able to get inside and see the show.

0: Music. Make it plain.
1: Make it plain.
0: That they may
1: run. That they may run.
0: And not faint.
1: And not faint.
0: Though the fish.
1: Though the fish.
0: Is only for a while.
1: Is only for a while.
0: It shall speak.
1: It shall speak.
0: And not lie. For if the Lord said,
1: the Lord said,
0: you can count on him,
1: you can count on,
0: and he'll do,
1: he will do
0: just what he said.
1: What?
0: Any witnesses tonight?
1: Say
0: it again, right?
1: Like
0: make it plain.
1: Make

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And sometimes it seems like even God himself has forgotten about you. 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

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Earthquakes, natural and man-made disasters, political unrest, famine, war, poverty, and disease all around us. The truth of God being trampled and Jesus being scorned by a world in desperate need to encounter Him. 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Jesus said, "You are the salt of the earth." But what good is salt if it has lost its flavor? Can you make it salty again? It will be thrown out and trampled underfoot as worthless. You are the light of the world, like a city on a hilltop that cannot be hidden. And Jesus Christ, the only answer for the world, lives in you and moves through His body, the church. Yet the world says that the church is losing its influence. This cannot be, not on our watch. May the eyes of this generation be opened. 1/6 of the world's population is hungry. Half of the world's population lives on less than $2 a day. Half of all the children in the world live in poverty. More children die from drinking bad water than HIV, AIDS, and malaria combined. And water

see is not on the periphery of the world, but the world on the periphery of the church, meaning that when God looks at the earth, when he looks in a city, he does not see a city with a church in it. He sees the church with the city around it. The church is the vehicle by which Jesus speaks, acts, and moves. Everything God

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0: I grew up in Southeast San Diego. It's a beach town, an artistic community, and it's very diverse, hip-hop to indie rock and soul music and jazz and reggae. 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The moment

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This is a flowing ministry tonight. 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

0: This time I want y'all to help us do it. 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
1: I am grateful for the things that you have done.

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And sometimes it seems like even God himself has forgotten about you. But in spite of that, to still be able to lift your hands and say, Lord, I trust you.

0: wish I had a witness tonight. 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The question is simply this. What did he see?
1: He saw the best.
0: I can't get no help up in here. Because there are some folk in here that people have wrote you off. Said you would never amount to anything. Said that you would never end up being anywhere. But Myron, tell him one more time. What did he see?
1: He saw the best.
0: When mama said you would never be nothing. 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
1: And that's why the song "I Won't Complain" means so much to me. Because I've had some good days. I've had some hill to climb. I've had some weary days. And some sleepless nights. But when I stop and look around, thinking of all of my good days, to put it on a scale that I'm laying the bad things, I won't complain. Some hills to climb.

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1: Hi, this is Myron Butler and Levi singing Nobody Like Our God on One Mic, One Take.

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And it seemed like during our visit here in Japan, we have met a wonderful group of people everywhere that we've been. And it seemed like most everywhere that we've played, people enjoy the old-time hymns. We'd like to do one for you now, one that we've had a lot of requests for all over Japan, one called I Saw the Light.

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1: You're not a natural being.
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0: You know what? Somebody that's with all of us. You know, he that hath friends must
2: first show himself friendly.
1: Well, I know by being in this place that there's a whole lot of people that wants to know who this friend is. Why don't you tell them about it, Mark?
0: Well, there's a friend that sticks closer than any brother. I got a lot of brothers, right?
1: Yeah.
0: You know who that friend is.

0: and come short of the glory of God. 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
1: Believe on the Lord Jesus Christ, and thou shalt be saved. Acts 16:31.
2: C.
3: Children, obey your parents in the Lord, for this is right. Ephesians 6:1.
2: D.
4: Depart from evil and do good. Psalms 34:14.
2: E.
0: Even a child is known by his doings. Proverbs 20:11.
2: F.
5: Fear not, for I am with thee. Isaiah 43:5.
2: G.
3: God is love. 1 John 4:8.
2: H.

0: keep thy tongue from evil. Psalm 34:13.
1: L.
2: Look unto me and be ye saved. Isaiah 45:22.
1: M.
3: Marvel not, you must be born again. John 3:7.
1: N.
4: No man can serve two masters. Matthew 6:24.
1: O.
3: Oh, give thanks unto the Lord, for he is good. Psalm 118:1.
1: He.
5: Praise ye the Lord. Psalm 147:1.
1: Q.
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1: R.
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1: Time for tea!
2: 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Proverbs 3:5.
1: You!
3: Unto us a child is born. Isaiah 9:6.
1: Thee!
0: Vengeance is mine, saith the Lord. Romans 12:19.
1: W!
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1: Why?
0: Ye are the light of the world. Matthew 5:14.
1: See!
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0: My world needs you right now. 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
1: One of the most difficult things to do is find yourself in a storm. And while in that storm, it seems like everyone who you thought you could count on has walked away. And sometimes it seems like even God himself has forgotten about you. But in spite of that, to still be able to lift your hands and say,

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You never experienced it, you just keep on living. I can talk about it tonight because I've experienced it. I recall September 71, I went into the hospital because I was becoming paralyzed. The doctor said I had two herniated discs in my spine that needed to be removed. But I was afraid to go through with that operation because I was told if the doctors made one mistake, I'd never walk again. Thank you, Jesus.

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I had to learn to walk again. I had to learn to use my hands again. But tonight I can say thank God. I can go anywhere. I can sit down to the piano and sing and play again. But so many nights while lying there in that hospital, my body was racked with pain. I was so sick I couldn't pray. The only thing I could do was just look up toward heaven and utter these words. Touch

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0: your hands all over this place and say hallelujah.
1: If you've ever had a little trouble in your life, I don't know whether you've had any trouble in your life, but there's a little song that says, a little old song we decided to do. The words said, trouble in my way, I have to cry sometime. Huh? And the song goes on to say, I laid awake at night. But that's all.

0: probably didn't even hear me, did you?
1: Nope.
0: I was on all that talking, and nobody heard me. Oh, my goodness.
1: Nope.
0: Well, that's how it is in the radio land. When you're live, sometimes you have a little hiccup here and a little hiccup there. But it's all good. Amen. So, like I was saying when I thought I was talking to you guys, it's hot in Philadelphia. But it's okay because we're alive to feel it, right? Amen. So welcome to another live edition of Turning Up the Gospel with Lady T. I'm your host, Lady T. Yes, yes, yes, and we're glad to be with you on this evening. It's Friday, August 26, 2016, and it's 7:06 p.m. All these sixes in here, 7:06 p.m. Eastern Time. So how was your day? My day was pretty good. Yes, amen, amen, amen. So, you know how we do it over here. We have Bishop Scott. He'll come in to give us a prayer, and then he'll give us what's the word. And then after that, we'll come on with our guests. Amen, amen, amen. So, Bishop, if you are on the line, go on and take it. You know what to do.
1: Okay, let's bow as in prayer. Thank you, Lady T. Oh, gracious Father in heaven, we thank you once again for this opportunity to come before your divine presence. We thank you for your love, for your mercy, for your grace that still looks beyond our faults and sees our every need. Oh, Lord, we ask that you'll just bless this program, our host, Lord, and all of those that will be participating. Anoint them, consecrate them, make them and break them, but have them bring to us what we need to hear to live a life that you would require us to live and to do those things you require us to do. Oh, Lord, we ask that you'll just bless this evening, no matter where they may be, no matter how far they may be, those that are listening by way of the radio, those that are listening in the studio, and those that are listening in the archives, whatever their needs may be, grant it according to your will. Whatever their desires may be, Lord, may it be according to your way. Oh, Father, we ask these things in your divine and precious name. We know that you're not turning a deaf ear to our cry, but that you're listening to us and will answer our cry by and by. Oh, gracious Father, we ask that you'll just bless our leadership in government, Lord, our leadership in the church, our leadership wherever there may be, those who are being led and those who are being followed, Lord. We ask that you will just bless their efforts. Let them know that there still is a King of Kings and Lord of Lords, that though living high still looks low and sees all that we do and all that we say. May we submit always to your will, Lord. May we submit always to your Holy Spirit. May we allow it to lead us and guide us, for it truly is the presence of you in this world today. Oh, Lord, may it comfort us. May it be our helper. May it be our paraclete. May it be the one that we turn to when we don't know where to go. For we know that the Holy Spirit intercedes for us when we cannot speak the words that will even touch your ears. And now, Father, we ask these things in all things in the precious name of your Son, our Lord, and our Savior, our great Redeemer, Yahshua HaMashiach, Jesus the Christ, I pray. Amen. Amen. We're going to turn our attentions to the book of Galatians. And I was reading the book of Galatians earlier this week, and I was really touched by it. We're going to go to chapter 3. We're going to begin at verse 2. Chapter 3, verse 2. Let me ask you this question, Paul is saying. Did you receive the Holy Spirit by keeping the law? Of course not. For the Holy Spirit came upon you only after you believed the message you heard about Christ. Have you lost your senses? After starting your Christian lives in the Spirit, why are you now trying to become perfect by your own human effort? You have suffered so much for the good news. Surely it was not in vain, was it? Are you now going to just throw it all away? I ask you again, does God give you the Holy Spirit and work miracles among you because you obey the law of Moses? Of course not. It is because you believe the message you heard about Christ. In the same way Abraham believed God, so God declared him righteous because of his faith. The real children of Abraham then are all those who put their faith in God. What's more, The scriptures look forward to this time when God would accept the Gentiles too on the basis of their faith. God promised this good news to Abraham long ago when he said all nations would be blessed through him. And so it is. All who put their faith in Christ share the same blessing received because of his faith. Thus ended the reading of his word, beginning there in the book of Galatians, chapter 3, verses 3, and including verse 9. May the Lord add a blessing to the reading of his word. May it purify, edify, and instruct us as we live this thing called life. Thank you.
0: Amen. Amen. I wish you would have started at verse 1. Well, a friend of mine, you know who I'm talking about, Lisa. We always talk about this verse 1. Oh, foolish Galatians, who have bewitched you?
1: Amen. God bless.
0: Should not obey the truth. I just think every time we go over that, we laugh at that. Who have bewitched you? Oh, foolish Galatians, who have bewitched you? Oh, foolish Philadelphians or North Carolinians or wherever you are, that you should not believe or obey the truth. Anyway, we thank Bishop for the word today. I don't know why he got off the phone. I was trying to talk to him, but stop playing. Anyway, so let me just tell you this really quickly. At 8 o'clock p.m., I'll be on She Prays Magazine, co-hosting with Tarisha Gilmore on Tonight. This was something that just came up not too long ago, but we're going to be co-hosting with her on She Prays Magazine, and she's going to be talking about the Millionaires Club, okay? So she's going to have a lady on there tonight named Letitia Nicole, and she's going to be talking about her journey as a domestic violence survivor, but she's also going to be talking about there's a millionaire in all of us. And she asked the question, how bad do you want it? So you can tune in to Blog Talk Radio at 8 o'clock Eastern time. I'm trying to get the phone number for you, but I don't have the phone number right now. Anyway, if I get it before the end of the broadcast, I'll give it to you. Also, I just wanted to let you know that we had a great Gospel Spotlight Talent Showcase on August the 20th, and I just thank everybody who participated. It was really, it was good. We had a really good time here. The winner was Shonda Smith Gray, and she's getting a recording / distribution contract with No Smoke Music Group, who the founder is Mr. Arthur Rowland. And Arthur Rowland, he used to sing with the Blind Boys of Alabama and with some other groups, and now he's out there, you know, doing his thing with distribution and recording. So we applaud Shonda Smith Gray, for her win at the first Gospel Talent Spotlight Showcase in Philadelphia. So the song that you heard playing was from Aris Austin. And she's an indie artist. She's been on the show a few times. And check her out on Facebook, A-A-R-I-S, Austin, A-L-S-T-O-N. And we have some things coming up, you know, down the line for you over here at TUTG, Turning Up the Gospel. We're excited about those things. God is good all the time. Amen, amen, amen. So let me get back to this page here. And we're going to talk to our first guest tonight, and this is Apostle LaJay Britt. And LaJay, the son of a pastor, is originally from Washington, D.C., but he was raised in Trenton, New Jersey, and like many children brought up in the church, it was R&B music that captivated him most, causing him to seek out a career in the secular world of music. In doing so, LaJay has opened for various artists over the years, such as Wanya Morris of Boys to Men, Glenn Jones, and Tisha Campbell, to name a few. Tisha Campbell, that's cool. However, it was after God healed him of sickle cell that he realized he had to follow his true calling. Soon after becoming an ordained and affirmed apostle, he was reminded that he still had a passion to translate the heart of God to the world through music. LeJay later stepped out on faith and began performing for churches and venues all over the world, including the world-famous Apollo Theater. So without further ado, we're going to get Apostle LeJay Britt on the line. Amen, amen. Apostle LeJay Britt, welcome to TUTG, Turning Up the Gospel. How are you on this evening?
2: God bless you. I am wonderful, and it is good and a pleasure to be online with you.
0: Amen, amen, amen. Well, I read some of your bio, and what I would like for you to do at this time is to tell us a little bit about LeJay Britt.
2: Well, you know, as you stated, being a PK preacher's kid, you know, of course, you know, we've been brought up in the church, and in that alone, just being around music and playing music and singing on the praise team and the choir and church and cutting up and, you know, all the other things that go along with it, you know. So over the years, just finding my passion and my love for Christ, you know, and recognizing the gift first that he had placed in me. Now, me, unlike a lot of others who discovered they had talent first, I recognized the gift early on. And so, you know, just always having that desire to just please the Lord and find my place in the kingdom, what he had for me to do. So other than that, you know, being an entertainer, a pastor, a apostle, you know, helping ministries, spreading the good news of the Lord, you know, I am a father, a husband, you know, so, you know, just holding it down like that, you know. So real simple. I live a real simple life. I'm a real simple person, you know, and you know, I just like to keep it, you know, keep it 100 like that.
0: So you said that you opened up for Boys to Men, or what is his name, Wanya?
2: My boy Wanya Mars.
0: Oh, Wanya, he's going to get me for murdering his name like that.
2: Yes, he is.
0: Mm-hmm. I apologize, Wanya. I never heard of that name before, Wanya. But I apologize for murdering your name. but you said for Glenn Jones and for Tisha Campbell. And
2: yeah, you
0: neglected to tell us that you did a song with Lenny Williams.
2: Well, you know, that was my last single, which is, by the way, still in heavy rotation around the country. So I thank God for all of those that are calling in and requesting. And I just thank God for those that just loving the song. And so I thank God for Mr. Lenny Williams. He's a legend. You know, he is the legendary artist, you know, so he's wonderful to work with. But, yes.
0: Mm-hmm. Shout out to Lenny Williams.
2: Yes.
0: If you listen, shout out to you. Get at me so we can get your interview with you, Mr. Williams.
2: I was going to actually try to surprise you. I was going to actually try to have him online, but couldn't get a call back. And so, you know,
0: send him a text. He'll probably answer. Send him a text. You know, sometimes my faith is crazy, and when I need it to be crazy, it's not. But right now it is. So you said a husband, you're a father, you're an entertainer. I want to talk about this entertainer part because, you know, in the church world, somebody might get you if you say you're an entertainer.
2: You know, I'm glad that you said that, you know, because I'm the type of person I like to, you know, the Bible teaches us in all thy gettings, get an understanding. And what a lot of gospel singers seem to fail at is walking outside of their lane and misconstruing their gift or taking their gift wrong or even their ministry wrong. And so, therefore, you know, we have to understand, sure, everything that we do is ministry. I am a preacher first. I'm not a preacher or a singer who started to preach. I am a preacher who just so happened to sing. And so with that being said, God has allowed me the affordability to be able to have an extension of my gift. Now, you remember when the man of God, Abraham, at the time his name was Abram, when he went up to petition the Lord on the behalf of himself and his family because his wife did not have a child. And he went before the Lord, and the Bible says that he began to intrigue God. That word in the transliteration simply means to entertain. He began to entertain God. And see, so sometimes we forget how to simply to entertain, and we take that word so wrong as is to be something secular or worldly, to be an entertainer. But the fact is, if you know how to entertain right, you can get what you want from the Lord. You see, so when the man of God began and he needed something to happen, he would call for David. David would pick up his instrument when Saul would call, and he would call for David. David would pick up his instrument, and according to the situation, warrant what instrument that he would bring or what song that he would sing or play. But he would come and he would entertain and drive out evil spirits. When Herodias, when they went to, and the woman of God sent the daughter to dance and dance for the king, and she went there and she began to entertain the king and entertain him at the right time, and she began to get not only the blessing where she can come up out of the ghetto, but she was also blessed to get the head of John the Baptist, which we know that it was written that nobody should touch John the Baptist, because she knew how to entertain, that she was able to get her blessings. So, you know, I thank God for understanding, to being able to understand what my role as an entertainer is.
0: Well, in my head, entertain is like a performance.
2: Mm-hmm.
0: You know, putting on a show.
2: Right.
0: That's what entertain. So I never heard it explained the way you're explaining it now, entertain, because to me, in my mind, it's putting on a show. So you did some instances with the music where they were entertaining, but I don't understand the reference to the prayer as entertaining.
2: The prayer?
0: Mm-hmm. You said Abram prayed?
2: Right. No, he didn't pray. He intrigued God, which means he entertained God. And see, we don't know if he danced or, as a matter of fact, the scripture did say that he went up and he would begin to dance before the Lord. So he went up and he put on a show before God, and he was able to get what he needed from God. God was in turn intrigued by his performance, you see. So we have to understand what all these things are. When people go, when you go into a church, and the choir is in concert, you don't say we like to call it ministry, but they're entertaining. They're putting on a show for you, you see. So we got to understand the concept, and we got to understand our purpose in that realm at that time.
0: I did get told off by someone one time. I was interviewing them, and they said, because I had interviewed someone else, and they were saying how when they go forth to, you know, sing, that they, you know, they do different things as they go up to perform. And this person was like, you're not supposed to perform before the Lord. It's ministry. You're not supposed to perform. You got to go up there and make sure you're in the spirit, and you can't, you're not supposed to perform. But
2: when you look at it, what's being in the spirit? Because, see, the Bible says, watch this, when he talks about praise. See, now you have two things. You got praise and you have worship. And so praise is the entertaining part that everybody can play a part in. Because, watch this, we know that we are, if we worship God, we have to worship him in spirit and in truth. And we all have to be with one accord if we want to get God to move, or if we want to get God's attention at that time. So everybody has to be doing the same thing. What I like about the difference between praise and worship, praise, everybody don't have to be doing the same thing. You got some people sitting and clapping. You got some people beating tambourines, some mother over in the corner playing the scrub board. You got musicians playing whatever. You got some shouting, some jumping up and down. So you got many people doing a whole lot of different things, which no one is on one accord or with one accord, because nobody is together. Everybody's on their own timing, their own rhythm, and doing their own thing. However, it doesn't make it wrong, because this is the opportunity for everybody to open their mouth, to do whatever they do to give praise. That's their moment to shine.
3: Bishop?
4: Yes?
0: Oh, I thought that was you. Did you have something to add?
4: Yeah, I want to. Yes, I do, certainly. I would like to know, good evening, first of all, my brother.
2: God bless you. Father. God bless you, Bishop.
4: God bless you, Father. What word are you using? Are you using entreating? That in the scriptural reference, you said entreat?
2: Intrigue.
4: Intrigue?
2: Yes.
4: Okay. Oh, okay, because I thought you were using the word entreated. Intrigue, you're saying, intrigue.
2: It says he intrigued,
4: mm-hmm.
2: Right, to intrigue someone. It's to simply hold their attention. That's what entertain means. Webster describes it as to hold the attention of someone or something, amusing them.
4: Okay. Because I always understood really intriguing means to make secret things something, well, intrigue would be two different meanings, of course. What you're saying is right. It arouses curiosity.
2: Right.
4: It arouses curiosity and
2: right.
4: interest. It arouses
2: right.
4: interest, fascination,
2: right.
4: if you will. You know, that's what the word intrigue would mean, to arouse fascination. When you intrigue God, you're arousing his interest.
2: Right.
4: When you come to God, you just want to arouse his interest. And in my understanding, arousing his interest means simply get his attention.
2: Right.
4: You know, you're arousing his interest. You're coming before him to arouse his interest, to get his attention, to let him pause a moment to hear what you're saying. And I think a lot of times we really don't come to God right. I really don't think we come to God right. We don't come to him, as you said, with a mind of intriguing and with a mind of presenting ourselves interesting. What are you saying to God?
2: Right. Right.
4: What are you doing before God? Are you provoking his interest, or are you just talking about something that you want? You have to provoke his interest.
2: Exactly.
4: A lot of times
2: exactly.
4: we come to him with a lot of gimme gimmies. That's not provoking somebody's interest. If
2: right.
4: you want to get my interest, you don't come to me and tell me what you want all the time. You have to come to me with something that's tangible, something that I'll pause and listen to.
2: Right, right. And I like that word, to provoke. And that's exactly what we have to do. We have to learn how to, when we come in the house of God, to provoke him, to call his attention to us. That's why he put praise before worship, because there is no way that we can call everyone into one place in with one accord to enter into worship without with God if everybody's mind is in some other place, or some off in la la land, some coming to church only for the sake of, oh, I need a breakthrough today, so I'm going to church because I need God to give me this. I need God to do this for me. So we don't have no interest in going to appease Him, to make Him happy with us. You understand?
4: Right. We have to draw His interest. We really. I mean, if I want to draw your interest, I got to talk about something that would draw your interest. If I'm talking about, if you're not into politics, and I'm talking about the race, the political race, that's not drawing your attention.
2: That's right.
4: Because you're not really interested in who wins the presidency. That's not your concern. That's not your interest. So in order for me to provoke your interest, I'm going to have to talk about sports with you or music with you.
2: That's
4: and then that will provoke your interest, a certain kind of music. Okay, now let me listen to what he got to say about that.
2: That's right.
4: And so we have to approach God the same way. We can't approach Him willy-nilly. We have to approach Him to get His interest, to provoke Him, as you said, and to draw Him into our conversation with Him. We're trying to converse with Him. That's what prayer and that's what worship is all about. Praise is something different. I really believe that worship is a deeper relationship. It's directly to God Himself.
2: Right.
4: Worship is the spirit to spirit, if you will. Our spirit
2: exactly.
4: With the Holy Spirit in a very deep way.
2: That's
4: praise
2: right.
4: is just acknowledging with admiration and with joy all the good things that God has done for us.
2: Mm-hmm.
4: But worship is a deeper thing. Worship is something that's connecting our spirit with the Holy Spirit, which is the third person of the Godhead. It's very deep. It's a very profound experience. It's much more profound, I believe, than praise. Praise is, like you say, is a you can do it in any kind of way. Sit there and cry is a praise. You can, you know, stomp your feet, speak in tongues, whatever, the way you praise, get on your instrument, sing a praise. You can play a praise. You can do all that with praise.
2: Right.
4: But worship, oh, my Lord, when you get to that worship level, that's a lot of people don't want to deal with worship. They'd rather do a praise than a worship.
2: Mm-hmm. That's exactly right, you know, and this is the reason why, you know, that the Satan has polluted the mind of these entertainers out here and these singers and dancers or whatever they call themselves, whatever your gift may be, musicians especially, you see, because they have gotten away from provoking God to erupting something that stinks in His nostrils. So when you're provoking or promoting or catching the interest of someone that's in the world and pushing them further away from God, then that's no longer you're no longer entertaining or intriguing God, as we should say. Now, Sis has said something about ministry. Now, ministry, everything that we do in the house of the Lord should be some form of ministry. When we minister to one another, the Bible teaches us to minister in all ways, to minister unto our children, to minister unto our wives. When you're doing your due benevolence, you're ministering to him or her, and it's the same thing. So all of these things have to have some kind of godliness in it. Do it no longer becomes ministry, or anything holy or anything that's of God. So we have to understand how to keep God in everything that we do, if that makes sense.
4: Amen.
2: You see, because I was reading, as a matter of fact, it's funny because when I opened my word, I was looking at this scripture here where the woman of God, and it talks about her ministering to the Lord, Mary, when she came in and she began to weep and washing his feet with her tears and drying them with her hair, and one of the words that I find so fascinating that they use, that she was ministering unto him, you see. So we have to look at all things is some form of entertainment. Now, everything doesn't have to be a shouting, fallout, speaking in tongues type of situation, you see. And so this is the reason why we push so many of our youth away from the house of God. And we take out anything that's can intrigue them, hold their interest, I should say, you know. And we replace it with stuff like Easter egg hunts, you know, the other little things. And I'm not knocking that. There's nothing wrong with that. But when you know, I'm careful with that, especially on the radio, you know. But when you don't have anything tangible that can hold anybody that's not of God, that's not saved, attention, then you have lost them already, you see. And so there are people that wants to go out and hear good music, good singing, and they want to find, you know, everybody's got different tastes. Of song, of singing, and things like that. So everything don't have to be a shouting, getting sweaty moment, you know. So, you know, we don't have to turn every little thing into a shouting session, you know, because even people that's jumping and shouting and bucking, there's no word, there is no savior in that. And so we want to find and use all of those opportunities to give a word, to give message in it. And so,
0: well, let's use this opportunity to get your song out there so we can talk about that song, because it is now 7:40.
2: Amen.
0: So let's get moving on this, and we're going to play right now the song entitled Stand Up.
5: Amen.

0: stand up. Okay, we all know I can't sing, but I tried it. So that was stand up.
1: Yes.
0: I'm always trying it. So who wrote this song?
1: I did.
0: Okay. And when you wrote this song, did you have a particular audience in mind?
1: Just telling my testimony. And in doing that, I knew that it would fall on the ears and the ground of everybody who feel like they have been had their back pushed up against the wall more than once, and know that, you know, God is always, he's always delivering us, providing an escape for us.
0: All right. Well, that would stand up. So where can, is this song available on Amazon?
1: Yes, it is. Amazon, Google Play, iTunes, all your major outlets, download it anywhere. You can get it.
0: Okay. Well, guys, go and get the song Stand Up by LaJay Britt. And then now we're going to listen to the other song, It's Yours, by LaJay Britt. And he's singing with the legendary Lenny Williams. I have to say it that way, the legendary Lenny Williams. So here we go. It's Yours. And we're going to talk about that real quickly when we get finished playing that one. Oh, you want to tell us about it beforehand? Tell us about it.
1: It's Yours is also a song that's many of us testimony. You see a lot of people that's hurting, crying, find themselves feeling like they have been defeated, all things around them, crashing down around them. And we teach people that whatever you ask for, that God will give it to you, so you might as well just praise him in advance for it. He says if you delight yourself in him, he'll give you the desires of your heart. And so this is what this song tells, that story, in basically putting God first and giving him the praise, and the blessing will come. Lenny kind of sums it up and tells us to live right, to get right, and receive your blessings in his verse. So the song is tied together very well.
0: Okay. All right. We're going to play that for our audience right now. And if anybody has a question or comment after we play this song, press the number one, and we will get you on the air to give us your question or comment. Right now we're listening to LaJay Britt and Lenny Williams with their song entitled It's Yours.

0: Well, well, well. That was LaJay, Britt, and Lenny Williams. It's Yours. Now, I know you want to go get this song, so go to the digital outlets and check it out and get this song so you can have it in your music collection. So, Apostle Britt, tell us what you have coming up, because we only have like a couple of minutes left. So what do you have coming up that we need to know about?
1: Well, we got the brand new project coming, the full-length CD called Perfect Timing. And
0: okay.
1: The first single off of that is called Better Man. And so, you know, we're very, very excited about that, and it would definitely feature some of my friends. We got another project on there that we're going to do with Mr. Lenny Williams. We got Tony Terry on the project, and a couple other people, surprise guests that are also, you know, be on the project. And so we're just excited about the songs that's on the project. I mean, it's something for everybody. So we're really excited about that.
0: All right, it sounds exciting. Do you have an estimated date of when it should be out, the project should be out?
1: Yes, we're looking at a fourth quarter release. So we're looking at sometime in late September, early October, be out.
0: Okay. All right, well, let me know so we can get you back on the air.
1: Yeah,
0: and we'll definitely talk about it. And do we have anyone on the line that has a question or comment for Apostle LaJay Britt? No? Okay, well, we are going to end this broadcast right now because, as I stated, I'm going to be going on another broadcast after this on She Prays Magazine. And she's going to be talking to several guests on that broadcast on tonight. And we just want to go over there and support her tonight as She Prays Magazine Radio. Let me get it correct. She Prays Magazine Radio, and it's going to air at 8 o'clock p.m. on Blog Talk Radio. And the number to call in is 646-787-8269. Again, that's 646-787-8269. And let me just say this, that TUTJ is going on hiatus for a minute. We're going to go on break for a few weeks, and then we'll be back. I'm going to announce it on Facebook. I didn't announce it yet, but we are going to go on break for a few weeks, and then we will be back with some new programming. So I encourage you to just stay tuned to my Facebook page, Teresa Jeanette Scott, and you'll be seeing what's going on from there. We're not stopping the broadcast. We're just going to do some things differently. So we're going to take some time off and, you know, go into prayer and come back stronger than we were before. So we're excited about that. Amen. We're excited about that. So stay tuned, stay tuned, stay tuned. If you need to contact me about Turning Up the Gospel, just contact me on my Facebook or my inbox. Those of you that know my phone number, give me a call. Also, you can listen to me on Mondays and Fridays on KTGDS Radio. I do a broadcast over there where I play indie music and mainstream music. We are over there and we have fun doing that over there. We do Bible scriptures. We talk about different things, the weather. We talk about, you know, things that are fun facts about your city or about your state. So we do things like that over there. And, of course, we have prayer. So if you would like to join me over there on Mondays, it's 12 noon. Actually, is it 12 o'clock, honey, or is it 1? It's 1 o'clock. No, it's 12 o'clock. 12 o'clock in Philadelphia, Eastern Time, and it is 9 o'clock a.m. Mountain Standard Time. 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All right? So if this program has been a blessing to you, keep us in prayer, and just look for us to come back. We'll be better. Not that we're bad now, but we're just going to do things differently. God is so good. Amen, amen. All right, well, we're going to close this broadcast tonight. Thank you to everyone for everyone joining us on tonight. And please remember to turn into She Prays Magazine Radio right after this broadcast at 8 o'clock. And the host is Tarisha Gilmore, and I'll be assisting her on tonight as her co-host. And we're going to have fun over there talking about the Millionaires Club. Do you want to be a millionaire? Tune in and get some good instructions on how to become a millionaire. All right. Well, God bless you. We love you, and God keep you. And remember to keep God first in your life. Amen. God bless you, everyone. Have a great night, and we will talk to you soon. Amen.

You see, some of you don't know, but I'm not ashamed anymore to let the Lord know that I know him as a healer. He's not my doctor, he's my healer. You see, when we were here back in 1988, I did kneel the cross, not knowing that the enemy was gonna try me and see if he could steal my rest. I went in the hospital, I stayed in there 6 months. I was perplexed, couldn't think straight. Some of you don't know what it's like to be out of your right mind. I was crawling the walls, running when nobody was chasing me. But you know, I was in that room, they had me locked up. And if I couldn't do nothing else, you see, I went down.

0: one of the things I would like to see happen is that someone who are here tonight to witness this with their own ears and eyes, as well as those who are going to see this by TV and hear it by radio, that someone would hear the call of the Lord and will confess and give their life to Him. Because this is all that we are, I mean, this is what we are about, just to entertain people. We're not here to entertain them. So we are dream is that if it's just one person, yeah, hear something in our songs, and on that final day to say, look, say it was something that you all did, the Mississippi Mass Choir did, that really caused me
1: breast
0: to turn around.
1: In
0: and
1: my left breast.
0: That's my
1: when I think
0: dream
1: about,
0: and hope for tonight.
2: We've sung and danced together throughout the years.

0: Hey, what's up, Lamar?
1: What up, man?
0: Hey, Rufus is sending this video.
1: Chilling. I think we need to do something, man.
0: He already down for it. What you think?
2: Man, you know if it's chill, I'm already there.
1: All right, cool. We'll come through the house.
0: All right.
1: All right, gone.
2: Gone.

are bowed down, some of us with our hands lifted. We present ourselves to you, our lives completely and totally. We surrender to you, and our answer, the word of agreement between heaven and earth, is yes.

say yes. Come on, make it personal. Say, I surrender. Come on, somebody sing it. Say, I. Come on, somebody sing it. Say, I. Come on, somebody sing it. Say, I. Come on, somebody sing it. Say, I. Come on, somebody sing it. Say, I. Some of you don't even know what you're saying yes to, but you have to say it. Some of you have been running from God, but this is the moment. I say it. We're not running from Him. I surrender. We're running to Him. Come on, say it. I say yes. Not running from the call anymore. Not content to sit on the sidelines anymore. You know God's spoken to you.

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I want to be free right now. 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I want to be free right now. Tell the Lord. I'm ready to be delivered right now. Thank you, Jesus. Thank you, Jesus. Thank you, Jesus. Open your mouth and tell him. God, I give you every failure. God, I give you every secret in my life. God, I give you every hidden thing. I'm ready. Shake it off of me. Deliver me in my secrets that I might be free.

Hope's Lives has something very special for you right after church, gospel brunch and sunshine. I am Robin Lynn, and join me for Jazz with Jay every Sunday and a glass of wine on VibesLive.com, 12 noon Pacific Time, 3 p.m. Eastern Standard Time.

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This is the truth, Lord, without a doubt. 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

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I was miles away. 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

So, I figure I should tell you a little bit about myself, since you don't really know anything too much at all. That's what I'll do. Gather around, children.